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0: 80s, 90s, and more. 104.9 The Cat. A classic from the outfield. Well, good evening, everybody. I'm Chris Taylor. Thank you for hanging out with me tonight. So if you're wondering, what should we have for supper tonight? That's always the question, isn't it? Well, tonight it's hamburger night because it's National Hamburger Day. Now, hamburgers, they come to us kind of from Hamburg, Germany. We have German immigrants that brought it over. Now, back then, they just called it Hamburg steak. But, of course, we had to change it a little bit. And kind of 1904, the St. Louis World's Fair, that is when most of the U.S. was exposed to what we now call the hamburger. And the first fast food chain to make it, White Castle, 1921 in Wichita, Kansas. So enjoy a hamburger tonight. Coming up next, Soft Cell. Also, Brian Adams and the weather forecast.
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2: Generally cloudy conditions sticking around for the rest of today. Gusty east wind at our high near 85 degrees. A few stray thunderstorms may drift our way as the night goes on, and then more scattered showers and a few thunderstorms possible Friday. Overnight low 65, that Friday high upper 70s. Still some wet weather chances into the weekend. I'm meteorologist Jennifer Naramore.
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0: 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Little 80s music from Canadian Corey Hart, and before that, his fellow Canadian, Bryan Adams. Now, Bryan Adams is out on tour this year, and if you want to see him, you can catch him in St. Louis July 24th or Wichita, Kansas on July 25th. Up next, Madonna and Def Leppard.
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0: 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A classic from Phil Collins. Now, Phil Collins is going to be inducted into the Rock and Roll Hall of Fame as a solo artist later on this year in November, and Phil plans on being at the ceremony. You might remember his last onstage performance, his big farewell tour with his band Genesis. That happened in 2022, and Phil has kind of been forced to retire. He's got several medical issues, including nerve damage. He can no longer play the drums. He's got trouble walking, so he's just focusing on his health, doing his physical therapy, and hoping to be at the ceremonies in November. Up next, Tone Loke and Michael Jackson.
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Craiglin Mornings and the greatest hits of all time all day long. 104.9 The Cat. 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

0: 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A classic from Depeche Mode. Well, good evening, everybody. I'm Chris Taylor. Welcome to Thursday night. Are you ready for some good news? I have great news. If you like stamps and you like Mr. Rogers, well, this is going to be a good year for you. So Mr. Rogers' stamp has been reissued, or it's going to be reissued. Now, back in 2018, the United States Post Service, they made a Mr. Rogers stamp, and it was Mr. Rogers in his red cardigan with King Friday the puppet. And now they've taken a big vote because we're having the 250th anniversary of our country this year. So they're going to be bringing back 20 fan favorite stamps. And Mr. Rogers, well, he did really well in the vote. So they're bringing him back. And this time it's going to be the original stamp plus three new ones. So when you get your booklet of 20, you'll have four different designs in your stamps. And let's see, you're going to have Mr. Rogers with Daniel Tiger puppet, and then Mr. Rogers with X the Owl and Henrietta Pussycat, and then one more stamp with Mr. Rogers and the neighborhood trolley toy, the one that always took you to the make-believe, neighborhood of make-believe, that one. So look for those stamps coming out on Monday, June 1st. Now up next, we're going to get an update on the weather forecast and a little disco music from Daft Punk.
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2: Generally cloudy conditions. Stick it around for the rest of today. Gusty east wind at our high near 85 degrees. A few stray thunderstorms may drift our way as the night goes on, and then more scattered showers and a few thunderstorms possible Friday. Overnight low 65, that Friday high upper 70s. Still some wet weather chances into the weekend. I'm meteorologist Jennifer Naramore.
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0: 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A classic from Eddie Grant. Well, good evening, everybody. I'm Chris Taylor. Thanks for hanging out with me tonight. So while you're listening to all this great music, what are you doing? I know some people are doing the dishes after supper, maybe catching up on that laundry, or maybe you're just relaxing, doing a little doom scrolling on your phone. 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

0: 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A classic from Prince, and before that, Bon Jovi, and You Give Love a Bad Name. So right now, Bon Jovi, they are busy in rehearsals because they're going to be back up on stage in July. The first time in 4 years that they're performing live. They're doing a little bit of a residency at Madison Square Garden in July. And then they're going across the pond to the UK, doing some shows there at Wembley Stadium. And we'll see how it goes. Now, they had to stop touring for a while because Jon Bon Jovi was having some vocal issues. He had surgery. He's been doing physical therapy on his voice. So they're ready to do their big shows in July. And we'll see. If things go well, maybe a little Las Vegas residency, maybe a little mini tour. We'll have to wait and see. Up next, we've got the Cars and Heart.
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0: Craiglin Mornings and the greatest hits of all time all day long. 104.9 The Cat. Straight out of the 80s, we have The Outfield. Well, good evening, everybody. I'm Chris Taylor. Thanks for hanging out with me tonight. So are you a coffee drinker? Or maybe you don't drink coffee, but you suffer from anxiety? Well, there is a new study from the University of Cork that reveals that people that drink coffee helps reduce their anxiety. Now, I know what you're thinking. I kind of thought it too. Wouldn't coffee make you more anxious, that caffeine? Well, it turns out it's not the caffeine. It's the actual coffee. And what it does, they've studied this, and they say that it even works with decaf. So if you can't have caffeine, it's all about the actual coffee. And what it does is it has benefits that help with your digestion and insomnia and all kinds of things. It kind of changes your gut health. And so that helps with anxiety. So yeah, if you've been staying away from coffee because you're worried about anxiety, well, no, this new study says that's not the case. So if caffeine's the problem, go with the decaf, but I don't know, give it a try, see if it works for you. Coming up next, Van Halen, Queen, and the weather forecast.
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2: Generally cloudy conditions. Stick it around for the rest of today. Gusty east wind at our high near 85 degrees. A few stray thunderstorms may drift our way as the night goes on, and then more scattered showers and a few thunderstorms possible Friday. Overnight low 65, that Friday high upper 70s. Still some wet weather chances into the weekend. I'm meteorologist Jennifer Naramore.
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0: 1049 The Cat, 80s, 90s, and more. A classic from Wham and Careless Whisper. Well, good evening, everybody. I'm Chris Taylor. So I was just cruising around online a little bit, and I was reading a story. It's a new survey from J.G. Wentworth, and they say most people that go out on a first date, singles that go on a first date, they're going for a free meal, not necessarily for the date. Now, I can't believe that's true, right? It's been a long time since I've been out on a date. Haven't been single in a while, but I remember doing like the blind dates or the setups. And going for a meal, I think, is the worst first date. First of all, you got to be careful with what you eat. You know, you want to make sure you're not going to make like a big spaghetti is never a good thing. That's like too messy. Ribs are too messy. And then also, if the date's not going well, a meal can last a really long time. So yeah, my advice is always just like meet up for a coffee, something that's like a come and go kind of thing. So, you know, if it's not working out, you're not stuck there through like a whole meal. But according to this survey, yeah, they say the average amount people are going out on a single first date because they expect to get a good meal out of the thing. Anywhere from, you know, spending $100 to $125 on your first date just for the two of you for a meal. I'm assuming that's with drinks and things like that. But yeah, I would go against J.G. Wentworth. What do they know, right? Who are they surveying? But yeah, I say if you're going out on a blind date or a first date, avoid the meal. Go for something easier, something that's less stressful. And if it's not working out, you can both, you know, end it quickly. Coming up next, we've got Cyndi Lauper and also The Whispers.
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0: Wrigley Mornings and the greatest hits of all time all day long. 104.9 The Cat, a classic from John Mellencamp. Now, John is going out on tour this year, and if you want to see him, your one big chance is coming up July 13th in Kansas City. He's going to be at the Morton Amphitheater. After that, well, he's going around the country, but yeah, Kansas City is going to be the closest show to us. Now, John was recently doing an interview because in addition to being a great musician, he loves to paint. He's been doing it for years, and he actually sells his paintings. I'd tell you how much they are, but online, when you like click on them, it shows the paintings, and then it says, inquire about this painting. So you have to click and actually send your information to find out the price. So I'm assuming they're a little pricey, but yeah, in this recent interview, John Mellencamp says he doesn't mind if his paintings get damaged. He wants the paintings to look like somebody's been using them. So if they get a little scratched, get a little hole in them, he's perfectly happy with it. He says it just becomes part of the painting. Now, that's all good and well for John Mellencamp, but I assume the person that paid for the painting, they spent a lot of money for that beautiful oil painting, so they don't want it to get dented or scratched or anything like that. That's at least what I'm thinking. Coming up next, we're going to hear a classic from Billy Idol.
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0: 80s, 90s, and more. 104.9 The Cat. A classic from Bon Jovi. Well, hey, everybody. I'm Chris. Thanks for hanging out with me. So are you doing any summer traveling, maybe going to a national park? I know that's on our list this summer. We're hoping to go to Colorado, maybe, go to Estes Park. Well, if you're planning on going to a national park this year, you might notice it might be a little bit more crowded. So for the last few years, some of the national parks, including Yosemite National Park, they've required visitors to, you know, register to have an entry time. So not everybody's showing up at the same day and, you know, making the park crowded. Well, they've eliminated that this year from Yosemite, Arches, and Glacier National Parks. So, yeah, some days might be more crowded, sometimes might be more crowded than others. So if you are going to a national park, go to the national park website. They even have a great app you can download. I've done that. We went to the Badlands last year, and the app was really helpful, gave you history, also helped, you know, just with the different locations of where everything was in the park, and gave you advice for going to the park, what you should wear, what the weather's going to be like, all that kind of stuff. So, yes, download the National Park app and plan out your trip. Some of the parks are so busy, they're actually the ones that are taking reservations for entry time. You have to wait till 2027. So, yeah, before you head out on the road trip, plan your trip with the National Park app. Coming up next, Rockwell and Tracy Chapman.
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2: Generally cloudy conditions stick it around for the rest of today. Gusty east wind at our high near 85 degrees. A few stray thunderstorms may drift our way as the night goes on, and then more scattered showers and a few thunderstorms possible Friday. Overnight low 65, that Friday high upper 70s. Still some wet weather chances into the weekend. I'm meteorologist Jennifer Naramore.
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0: Greg Lynn Mornings and the greatest hits of all time all day long. 104.9 The Cat from 1982. That's the J. Geils Band and Centerfold. Now, they formed in Massachusetts in the late 60s, and they became the first rock act to sell out three consecutive nights at the Boston Garden in 1982. Now, the J. Geils Band, they have disbanded. They are no longer touring or recording following the death of their namesake guitarist and co-founder, J. Geils. He unfortunately passed away in 2017, so they are no longer together. But Peter Wolf, the lead singer, he sometimes goes out on a solo tour, or he goes out with the Midnight Travelers. The keyboardist, Seth Justman, he retired from the spotlight. He occasionally does some production work or performs on a friend's album. And then Magic Dick, he was the saxophone player. He does continue to perform, and he's on a lot of blues projects now. Coming up next, we've got Tupac and A Flock of Seagulls.
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104.9 The Cat, 80s, 90s, and more. We are going back to the 80s with a synth pop band that had a gravity-defying hairstyle. Here's A Flock of Seagulls.

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0: 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A classic from Def Leppard, and before that, A Flock of Seagulls with Iran. Now, they're known for that song. They're also known for their hairstyle, and the hairstyle, kind of an accident. So it's actually called the Gull Flock. That is the official name of the hairstyle. And it was kind of an accident. So Mike Score from The Flock of Seagulls, before he got into music, he was actually a hairdresser. And when he was going out on stage one night, he had pushed up the sides trying to do like a mohawk. But then backstage, the front got flattened and there just wasn't time to fix it. So he went out and it kind of looked like he had like a wing like bangs, and the crowd thought it was cool. So he did it again, and then he did the rest of the band's hair. And so kind of like a virtual mohawk thing. And yeah, it's been a part of pulp culture. It was featured famously in Friends when they go back in time to the 80s, the flashbacks, Chandler's hair. He's got the Gull Flock, the Flock of Seagulls hairdo. It's also featured in the movie Pulp Fiction and The Wedding Singer. Coming up next, we're going to hear from Aerosmith and UB40.
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Well, good evening, all my little night owls. Thank you for staying up late.

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0: 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Well, good evening, everybody. I'm Chris Taylor. Thank you so much for hanging out with me tonight. Now, coming up next, a classic from Michael Jackson. It's off of his Bad album. That one came out in 1987, and it's actually his song that was kind of inspired by his mom, Catherine. She wanted her song to write kind of an R&B shuffle song, something that she listened to when she was younger. And so what he did was write The Way You Make Me Feel. We've got that song coming up next.
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2: Generally cloudy conditions. Stick it around for the rest of today. Gusty east wind at our high near 85 degrees. A few stray thunderstorms may drift our way as the night goes on, and then more scattered showers and a few thunderstorms possible Friday. Overnight low 65, that Friday high upper 70s. Still some wet weather chances into the weekend. I'm meteorologist Jennifer Naramore.
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0: 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Now, the band Heart, they're not currently out on tour, but Ann Wilson, the lead singer, well, she's doing a little bit of a tour this summer. Not as a musician, but as the subject of a documentary. Yeah, there's a new documentary called Ann Wilson in My Voice. And she is doing kind of the circuit this summer, going to all the festivals, showing the documentary, doing a Q&A. So we don't know too much about it, unfortunately, not coming to our area, nothing on the schedule yet. But it'll be released, kind of a limited release, and then hopefully we'll find it on streaming soon. Coming up next, we've got music from Duran Duran and Kenny Loggins.
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0: 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A classic there from Kenny Loggins from, of course, the big Top Gun movie, the big movie of the summer in 1986. Well, good evening, everybody. I'm Chris Taylor. Now, that is going to wrap it up for me tonight, but I will be back here tomorrow night starting at 7 o'clock to kick off our weekend. I sure hope you can join me. Up next, Whitesnake and Paula Abdul. Have a great night, everybody.
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1: Generally cloudy conditions. Stick it around for the rest of today. Gusty east wind at our high near 85 degrees. A few stray thunderstorms may drift our way as the night goes on, and then more scattered showers and a few thunderstorms possible Friday. Overnight low 65, that Friday high upper 70s. Still some wet weather chances into the weekend. I'm meteorologist Jennifer Naramore.
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1: Generally cloudy conditions. Stick it around for the rest of today. Gusty east wind at our high near 85 degrees. A few stray thunderstorms may drift our way as the night goes on, and then more scattered showers and a few thunderstorms possible Friday. Overnight low 65, that Friday high upper 70s. Still some wet weather chances into the weekend. I'm meteorologist Jennifer Naramore.
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1: Generally cloudy conditions stick it around for the rest of today. Gusty east wind at our high near 85 degrees. A few stray thunderstorms may drift our way as the night goes on, and then more scattered showers and a few thunderstorms possible Friday. Overnight low 65, that Friday high upper 70s. Still some wet weather chances into the weekend. I'm meteorologist Jennifer Naramore.
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1: Generally cloudy conditions stick it around for the rest of today. Gusty east wind at our high near 85 degrees. A few stray thunderstorms may drift our way as the night goes on, and then more scattered showers and a few thunderstorms possible Friday. Overnight low 65, that Friday high upper 70s. Still some wet weather chances into the weekend. I'm meteorologist Jennifer Naramore.
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Cause I gotta have faith. Ooh, I gotta have faith. Because I gotta have faith, faith, faith. 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
1: It's time for today's top tweets from around the Twitterverse. 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I run a tight shipwreck.
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1: Generally cloudy conditions. Stick it around for the rest of today. Gusty east wind at our high near 85 degrees. A few stray thunderstorms may drift our way as the night goes on, and then more scattered showers and a few thunderstorms possible Friday. Overnight low 65, that Friday high upper 70s. Still some wet weather chances into the weekend. I'm meteorologist Jennifer Naramore.
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1: It's time for a science fun fact. Astronomers say humans could never land on Jupiter, Saturn, Neptune, or Uranus because they are made of gas and have no solid surface. I don't think anybody wants to land on Uranus anyway. 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
1: Hey, did you hear this?
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1: Did you hear this? An American vlogger who was arrested after leaving a can of Diet Coke for an isolated tribe on a restricted island has spoken publicly for the first time since the incident, saying he didn't intend to make direct contact. A can of Diet Coke. Not exactly the monolith from 2001 A Space Odyssey, huh?
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80s, 90s, and more. 104.9 The Cat. It's a Greg Lynn radio show. It's Friday. It's the weekend. It's a little bit after 6. Got chances of storms today. High in the upper 70s. Tomorrow, 80s. And looks like we got rain chances all the way through the weekend. Gonna play Mellencamp. I'll play Madonna. I've got the Cars next on 104.9 The Cat.

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Or 2009's good too, about anything that ends in 9. 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

0: 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Did you know 52% of college students have had an energy drink within the past week? Did you know 25% of people spend more time sitting in the sauna or the hot tub at the gym than they do exercising? Did you know it is twice as likely you will complain in the afternoon at work than it is in the morning? Bet you didn't know that.
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2: Low pressure moving through. Showers and thunderstorms are likely today. Will be in the upper 70s. More rain overnight with low 60s. We have a fairly good chance of showers and thunderstorms again on Saturday, going up to about 80. Some leftover showers and mid-80s on Sunday. I'm meteorologist Steve Hamilton.
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0: 80s, 90s, and more. 104.9 The Cat. It's a Greg Glenn radio show. I'll play Eddie Money. I'll play Billy Joel next. It's time for today's headlines. An ex-government official with top security clearance has been arrested after federal agents searched his home, found 303 gold bars worth $40 million. The first game of the FIFA World Cup, less than 2 weeks away. A Wisconsin driver pushed aside a road closed barricade at highway interchange, ended up stuck in freshly poured concrete. I bet this guy sees a wet paint sign and he licks it to be sure. Today's headlines.
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1049 The Cat, 80s, 90s, and more. 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

1049 The Cat, 80s, 90s, and more. We'll get news from MarysvillePost.com coming up next. The story is wacky but true. A 48-year-old man in Pennsylvania came home Tuesday night after drinking all night. Wife was not happy. She told him the marriage was over. They yelled at each other for a while. He says, if it's over, I'm tearing this house down. He went outside, climbed into an excavator, and began tearing into the house. His wife and two daughters were inside. She called 911. They showed up before anybody could get hurt, but the damage to the house, pretty significant.

0: vacant. Big chunk of the roof was off. Experts say structural integrity is in question, and he is now facing several charges. That is wacky, but true.
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2: 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Renovations start later in summer. Relocation follows next year. In Maryville, Missouri, Holly Cavanis with Nottaway Says No laid out how to join as about 200 people packed the Maryville Community Center opposing the White Cloud Acres Data Center. It followed a May 21st session at Salem Church. Savannah High School took on the nation's best Quiz Bowl teams in Atlanta at the 2026 High School Scholar Bowl National Championship Tournament, one of 320 teams and 16 Missouri schools. The Savages finished prelims 2-8, facing fierce competition. More news at MarryvillePost.com.
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It's a Greg Glenn radio show. It's Friday. It's the weekend. Good morning. It's just after 7.

that 80s, 90s, and more. It's time to play Name That Tune. Now, this is just for fun. It's just for fun. There's no prizes. There's no money. You don't win anything. It's not a contest. It's not a it's not a competition. It's a demonstration. It's an exhibition. You can just play along at home, okay? Play with yourself. Here's today's Name That Tune. Can you name that tune? You know what that is, right? You figure it out. I'll play it for you next on 104.9 The Cat.

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0: 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You can play The Cat on your Amazon Alexa. It's easy. Just say, Alexa, play KBCT The Cat. Hey, check it out. Check it out. We like to call this Check It Out. Stuff we found on the internet. Check it out. Back when Kim Jong-il was alive, his official biography on North Korea's website said he doesn't poop. Check it out. There is a condition called erotomania where a policeman believes a celebrity is in love with them. Check it out. In 1974, there were more than 500,000 paid toilets in the U.S. By 1980, they were almost all completely gone. Huh. Check it out.
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2: Low pressure moving through, showers and thunderstorms are likely today. We'll be in the upper 70s, more rain overnight with low 60s. We have a fairly good chance of showers and thunderstorms again on Saturday, going up to about 80, some leftover showers and mid-80s on Sunday. I'm meteorologist Steve Hamilton.
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0: 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It's a Greg Glenn radio show. I'll play REO Speedwagon. I'll play Billy Joel next. Put your phones away. It's time for the kids' joke of the day. Kids, it's a joke just for you. Listen close. Pay attention. Remember this joke. Tell all your friends. They're going to love it. Here we go. Hey, kids, did you know if you rearrange the letters of postmen, they get really angry?
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Travis Kelce purchased a stake in the Cleveland Guardians. 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Heard it.

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0: 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We're going to get news from MarysvillePost.com coming up next. I don't know about you, but I could use some good news. A farmer from Wisconsin named Dennis met a Kenyan runner and farmer named Betty at a marathon in Hong Kong. They discovered they both loved farming. They were both farmers, and they both, of course, ran marathons. Quickly became friends. Dennis invited Betty to visit his farm in Wisconsin, and she came. They spent a lot of time running and training and doing races and working on the farm. Betty even drove a tractor for the first time. It's pretty cool. It's good news.
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2: 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Kansas City's men's a cappella chorus Central Standard is bringing Traditions in Song to Northwest Missouri State University. A free concert at 1 p.m. Sunday, May 31st at the Ron Houston Center, featuring its 2026 competition set and quartets. Harrison County Health Department, Home Health, and Hospice has bought the therapy building in Bethany from the Harrison County Community Hospital District, boosting public health capacity. Renovations start later this summer with expanded programs, education, and a move planned next year. In Maryville, Missouri, Holly Cavanis of Nottoway Says No told the crowd how to join as about 200 people packed the Maryville Community Center opposing the White Cloud Acres Data Center after a May 21st Salem Church session. 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

0: 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It's time for Hollywood Trash. The AI startup 11 Labs has struck a deal to use the voice and likeness of Marvel Comics legend Stan Lee. We will be seeing him again. He died in 2018. In a podcast this week, Travis said he and Taylor have a plan for their last names after they get married this summer. He says, and he may be messing with us, he says they are going to both go with a hyphenated Swift Kelsey. Nicolas Cage revealed he legally changed his name last year, officially dropping his birth name, Nicolas Kim Coppola, and becoming just Nick Cage. Kind of late in his career to be worried about being seen as a Nepo baby, but, you know, whatever makes you happy. That's your Hollywood Trash.
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2: Low pressure moving through. Showers and thunderstorms are likely today. Will be in the upper 70s. More rain overnight with low 60s. We have a fairly good chance of showers and thunderstorms again on Saturday. Going up to about 80, some leftover showers, and mid-80s on Sunday. I'm meteorologist Steve Hamilton.
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0: 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Hi, it's Greg Lynn. I'll play Whitesnake. I'll play Madonna coming up next. It's time for today's top tweets from around the Twitterverse. The best of the best of the best. Today's top tweets. When I said I wanted to be mysterious and fascinating, I did not mean medically. Top tweets. I run a tight shipwreck.
1: How does that make you feel?
0: 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Vaping is weird. You walk past a bunch of guys that look like gangsters, but smell like blueberry muffins.

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0: 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We're going to get news from MaryvillePost.com coming up next. It's time for a science fun fact. Astronomers say humans could never land on Jupiter, Saturn, Neptune, or Uranus because they are made of gas and have no solid surface. I don't think anybody wants to land on Uranus anyway. 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
2: 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Central Standard. The Kansas City Men's A Cappella Chorus with Northwest Missouri State University alumni brings Traditions in Song to the Ron Houston Center at 1 p.m. Sunday, May 31st, featuring its 2026 competition set. In Maryville, Missouri, Holly Cavanis of Nottoway Says No told people how to join as roughly 200 packed the Maryville Community Center opposing the White Cloud Acres Data Center after a May 21st Salem Church session. Savannah High School took on elite Quiz Bowl teams in Atlanta at the 2026 High School Scholar Bowl National Championship Tournament, one of 320 squads. Among 16 Missouri

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It's a Greg Glenn radio show. It's Friday. It's the weekend. Thanks for listening at work. Good morning. It's just after 9.

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0: 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Hey, did you hear this?
1: Hey, you guys!
0: Did you hear this? An American vlogger who was arrested after leaving a can of Diet Coke for an isolated tribe on a restricted island has spoken publicly for the first time since the incident, saying he didn't intend to make direct contact. A can of Diet Coke. Not exactly the monolith from 2001 A Space Odyssey, huh?
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3: Low pressure moving through. Showers and thunderstorms are likely today. Will be in the upper 70s. More rain overnight with low 60s. We have a fairly good chance of showers and thunderstorms again on Saturday, going up to about 80, some leftover showers and mid-80s on Sunday. I'm meteorologist Steve Hamilton.
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0: 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It's a Greg Lynn radio show. I'll play Tiffany. I'll play Starship coming up. Did you know 52% of college students have had an energy drink within the past week? Did you know 25% of people spend more time sitting in the sauna or the hot tub at the gym than they do exercising? Did you know it is twice as likely you will complain in the afternoon at work than it is in the morning? Bet you didn't know that.
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0: 104.9 The Cat, 80s, 90s, and more. It's Greg. Thank you for listening today. I appreciate it. My main man, Manny, is coming up next. It's time for today's headlines. An ex-government official with top security clearance has been arrested after federal agents searched his home, found 303 gold bars worth $40 million. The first game of the FIFA World Cup, less than 2 weeks away. A Wisconsin driver pushed aside a road closed barricade at highway interchange, ended up stuck in freshly poured concrete. I bet this guy sees a wet paint sign and he licks it to be sure. Today's headlines.
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The weekend's here. That means new movies. If you want to check out anything, a World War II drama starring Andrew Scott and Brendan Fraser. Pressure is out as PG-13. There's also Tuner. That one is rated R. And Nate Bargatze stars in a new one, The Breadwinner. That one is rated PG.

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If you want to get the latest news, weather, and sports, maybe get mugshots, obits, listen live, we've got you covered on all of that. 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

0: 1049 The Cat, 80s, 90s, and more. It's Paradise City from Guns N' Roses. That band getting ready for a big tour in June and July. They're going to be going across Europe, making numerous stops at major arenas, headlining England's famous Download Festival. And then they hit the States starting in July. They're going to be playing arenas, outdoor venues, and of course, big stadiums as well. Part of their big Pitchfork tour. If you're a Guns N' Roses fan, check them out on the socials and see where they are going to be and get those tickets. They do put on a great show live. Speaking of great, this music list, on the way, the Bangles, also Men at Work, and NXS Need You Tonight from their album Kick. That one's on the way next.
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2: Looks like the rain will hang around through the day, upper 70s on the high, showers and thunderstorms pretty likely. Overnight, we're in the low 60s, scattered showers and maybe a thunderstorm. We'll be hitting about 80 for the high on Saturday, still some showers and afternoon thunderstorms. Scattered showers in mid-80s Sunday. I'm meteorologist Steve Hamilton.
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0: 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It's Minute Works Down Under with Manny, and more music for your midday on the way from Pat Benatar. Also coming up, Nirvana, UB40, and a whole lot more as we work our way through this Friday. If you're a fan of the show Stranger Things, do you ever get back on and start streaming it again? You know, binge watch because there's nothing else to do and you miss the show? Well, Stranger Things is the most watched series of the 2025 and 2026 season. 32.9 million viewers. His and Hers follows at number two with 25.6 million, and that show Marshall's third place with 20.7 million viewers.
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Greg Lynn Mornings and the greatest hits of all time, all day long. 104.9 The Cat. Pat Benatar is bracing for a big summer tour. She's on the road with her husband, Neil Giraldo. They're going to be opening up for Bryan Adams in his role with the Punches Tour. Here she is now with Love is a Battlefield.

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0: 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It's UB40 and Red Red Wine, a song that was written by a music legend, Neil Diamond. Speaking of music legends, a couple of them have new albums out this weekend. Starting today, you can check out The Boys of Dungeon Lane, Paul McCartney, his 20th solo album, and his guest, Ringo Starr. That's right, half of the Beatles on that album, The Boys of Dungeon Lane. Also, Willie Nelson, still doing his thing. His 79th solo album is released today. Dream Chaser is the name of that one.
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80s, 90s, and more. 104.9 The Cat. It's the middle of the day with Manny. The weekend is almost here. Any big plans? By chance, going to be hitting the road? 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

0: Greg Lynn Mornings and the greatest hits of all time, all day long. 104.9 The Cat. It's Madonna's Like a Prayer. If you're a fan of her, she's got a new album that's going to be out later on this year. She was recently asked to name the best partner that she had in an intimate kind of way, and she said it was John F. Kennedy Jr. Apparently, they got together in the late 80s, but she said she's only qualifying the people that are dead. Yeah, she's not going to talk anything about the people that are living that she's apparently been with. Gotta love Madonna.
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2: Looks like the rain will hang around through the day. Upper 70s on the high. Showers and thunderstorms pretty likely. Overnight, we're in the low 60s. Scattered showers and maybe a thunderstorm. We'll be hitting about 80 for the high on Saturday. Still some showers and afternoon thunderstorms. Scattered showers in mid-80s Sunday. I'm meteorologist Steve Hamilton.
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0: 104.9 The Cat, 80s, 90s, and more. From his album Reckless, it's Bryan Adams in Heaven. He's getting ready for his Roll with the Punches tour this summer. He's going to have Pat Benatar and her husband Neil Giraldo opening up for him on that tour. That is a great lineup. Some other big lineups that are getting together for tours this year: Rod Stewart headlining a tour, his opening act, Richard Marx. You've got Foreigner and Lynyrd Skynyrd touring together. And then you've got something pretty diverse. How's this one? Men at Work and Toad the Wet Sprocket hitting the road together in 2026. Should be a fun year.
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0: Greg Lynn Mornings and the greatest hits of all time, all day long. 104.9 The Cat. It's Journey's Separate Ways with Manny in the midday. Got more music on the way as we get close to the lunch hour. The Outfield coming up. Also, the Bee Gees and Katrina and the Waves walking on sunshine. Did you by chance see that video last night of that Blue Origin rocket blowing up? It was crazy. First thing this morning, I was going through YouTube, seeing what happened overnight and watching some videos here and there. And Blue Origin's New Glenn rocket popped up. The thing exploded into a massive fireball. They were undergoing a test with the rocket last night on a launch pad in Florida. Thankfully, there were no injuries or fatalities. If you haven't seen the video yet, it is crazy.
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104.9 The Cat. 80s, 90s, and more. It's lunchtime with Manny. If you missed out yesterday on National Hamburger Day, I'm not going to snitch if you decide to have a burger today. That sounds good. So does this music lineup. Got Cyndi Lauper on the way for your lunch hour. Also music from Soft Cell and Mr. Now. Here's Broken Wings.

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0: 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Back in Black, that is AC/DC with Manny. Got any big plans for the summer? Maybe you're going to hit the lake. Do you ever get in the water when you hit the lake, or maybe go to the ocean, anything like that? My wife is literally freaked out. She stays away from the water because she's like, you never know what's going around in that water. There might be some kind of monster in there. Well, scientists have identified a new species of massive marine reptile called Tylosaurus rex, which lived about 80 million years ago in an ancient sea that once covered Texas, and it could grow up to 43 feet long. How's that for scary?
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2: Looks like the rain will hang around through the day, upper 70s on the high, showers and thunderstorms pretty likely. Overnight, we're in the low 60s, scattered showers and maybe a thunderstorm. We'll be hitting about 80 for the high on Saturday, still some showers and afternoon thunderstorms. Scattered showers in mid-80s Sunday. I'm meteorologist Steve Hamilton.
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0: 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That's Wham and Careless Whisper with Manny. More music for your lunch hours coming up from Aerosmith. Also, Madonna and Soft Cell's Tainted Love, Where Did Our Love Go? That will get things started next. So when you hear the phrase, it's all down here from here, do you interpret that as things getting worse or things getting easier? 87% think it means that things are getting worse. 13% said things are getting easier. I always think things are getting worse when I hear that.
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0: 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It's Madonna's Material Girl with Manny in the midday. If you're a fan of 70s music, don't forget tomorrow night, we will go back in time. We do it every weekend, Super 70s Saturday night, nothing but songs from the 1970s. So if you're a big fan of that decade, we will take care of you tomorrow night with Super 70s Saturday night. But we've got business to take care of right now. More music on the way, Naked Eyes, Bon Jovi, and Loveful, Cardigans, one of the one-hit wonders of the 90s. It's up next.
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Greg Lynn Mornings and the greatest hits of all time, all day long. 104.9 The Cat. My name's Manny. The weekend's just around the corner. You gonna do anything? Maybe check out a new movie. Big one at the box office this past weekend over the holiday. Star Wars, The Mandalorian, and Grogu brought in $100 million over the weekend. New ones out today. There's Pressure. That is PG-13. Also, the movie Tuner. That one is rated R. And Nate Bargatze's got a new one, The Breadwinner. It's PG.

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0: 104.9 The Cat, 80s, 90s, and more. It's Manny in the Mirror for Michael Jackson. With Manny, we've got the most music for your workday. Still to come, Tom Petty, also Paula Abdul, The Outfield, and a whole lot more as we get closer to the weekend. And we're also getting close to the official kickoff of summer. The unofficial start was Memorial Day weekend, the first day coming up on June 21st. And someone put together a list of 15 summer traditions to start with a teenager. On that list, the summer bucket list ritual, where you write on day one, cross things off together, and review the last day. That would be kind of fun. Also, the first day of summer breakfast, same dinner, same booth, same order, year after year. Now, that would be a fun tradition.
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2: Looks like the rain will hang around through the day. Upper 70s on the high, showers and thunderstorms pretty likely. Overnight, we're in the low 60s, scattered showers, and maybe a thunderstorm. We'll be hitting about 80 for the high on Saturday. Still some showers and afternoon thunderstorms. Scattered showers in mid-80s Sunday. I'm meteorologist Steve Hamilton.
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0: 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It's Paula Abdul and Straight Up with Manny in the midday. So if you looked in your wallet or your purse right now or in your pocket, would you find any cash? Do you have any paper cash or do you just use your debit card all the time now? What kind of paper cash do you have? Do you have a $250 bill in there yet? Well, you may one of these days. The White House is pushing Congress to approve a $250 bill featuring Donald Trump's portrait. That would require changing a 160-year-old law that prohibits any living person from appearing on U.S. currency.
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0: 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They're hitting the road this summer with Lynyrd Skynyrd. It's Foreigner, and I Want to Know What Love Is with Manny in the Midday. And time definitely flies by. This seems impossible, but it is true. May 29, 2009, 17 years ago today, Disney Pixar's Up was released. Probably one of my favorite Pixar movies. Still, Toy Story 3 is probably my favorite of all time. Also, 16 years ago today, 2010, the year Easy Rider director Dennis Hopper lost his battle with prostate cancer. He was 74. And also on this day, 18 years ago, 2008, comedy legend Harvey Korman died at the age of 81 after complications from an aneurysm. He was great in Blazing Saddles.
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0: 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Ooh, now that's a sticky situation. That was Def Leppard, and we're cruising through the Friday, getting ready for the weekend, man. I'm going to try to make your day that much easier with some really good background tunes. Tone Loc on the way after this.
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2: Keeping a chance for showers and a few thunderstorms in our forecast for the rest of today, lingering into tonight, too, and more widely scattered activity for tomorrow. Today's high, upper 70s, bit of a breeze from the east and southeast, and the overnight low, mid-60s, warming up to the low 80s on Saturday. Still some chances for wet weather straight through Saturday night. I'm meteorologist Jennifer Naramore.
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1: 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That's MJ, and I am looking forward to going and checking out the movie, man. From what everybody tells me, it's pretty good, and I might just have to go see it this weekend. Hold on tight. We're cruising through the Friday. Got Matthew Wilder on the other side because nothing's going to break my stride.
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1: You know, for being called the police, man, that song sounds pretty stalkery to me. And even Sting said it was a little stalkery-ish. Or it could just be a really good love song. Hold on tight. We're cruising with Whitesnake right after this.
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3: Keeping a chance for showers and a few thunderstorms in our forecast for the rest of today, lingering into tonight, too, and more widely scattered activity for tomorrow. Today's high, upper 70s, bit of a breeze from the east and southeast, and the overnight low, mid-60s, warming up to the low 80s on Saturday. Still some chances for wet weather straight through Saturday night. I'm meteorologist Jennifer Naramore.
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0: 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That's the Fugees with Killing Me Softly. Gotta love Lauryn Hill. That voice to die for, man. All-time favorite flick with her in it. It's gotta be Sister Act 2, man. Her and Whoopi. It's funny. The music is good. And it's heartfelt. Hold on tight. George Michael on the other side.
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0: Cause I gotta have faith. I gotta have faith. 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
1: 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You know, I'm telling you, I'm not a big conspiracy theorist, and I don't have a tinfoil hat on most of the time, but I do feel like there is something going on with Fridays. We're going to talk about it in 10. Right now, let's just dream on with Aerosmith.

0: 104.9 The Cat. You can always lean on me. I'm here for you. You're cruising with Kettle. So Fridays are great, right? Or are they?
1: Did you know that Friday is considered the last day of the week? But according to the calendar, the last day of the week is Saturday. But there's more they don't want you to know about Friday. Like how people consider it the start of the weekend. 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

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You're cruising with Cato. We're making our way through the Friday. 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

0: 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She's hungry like the wolf. That's Duran Duran, and we are cruising through the Friday. Speaking of hungry, how about some hungry eyes? Eric Carmen coming up right after this.
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2: Keeping a chance for showers and a few thunderstorms in our forecast for the rest of today, lingering into tonight, too, and more widely scattered activity for tomorrow. Today's high, upper 70s, bit of a breeze from the east and southeast, and the overnight low, mid-60s, warming up to the low 80s on Saturday. Still some chances for wet weather straight through Saturday night. I'm meteorologist Jennifer Naramore.
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0: 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Orchestral maneuvers in the dark and you are cruising with Cadel. Check it out, man. Fridays are awesome. One, because the weekend is tomorrow. And, well, there's a few others as well.
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It's The Drive Home, and you are cruising with Cadle. We're going to celebrate by giving a little Friday joy here in just a bit. But right now, you better buckle up, because we're cruising with the police.

0: 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It's Friday. Let's spread a little joy.
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10: Keeping a chance for showers and a few thunderstorms in our forecast for the rest of today, lingering into tonight, too, and more widely scattered activity for tomorrow. Today's high, upper 70s, bit of a breeze from the east and southeast, and the overnight low, mid-60s, warming up to the low 80s on Saturday. Still some chances for wet weather straight through Saturday night. I'm meteorologist Jennifer Naramore.
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0: 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Rockwell suffering from paranoia right there. That's somebody's watching me, and we are cruising together, taking a journey. 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You know, that makes me want to hear Journey Separate Ways. 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

0: 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That's right, girls do just want to have fun, and it was a lot easier back then when gas was a whole lot cheaper. 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All you got to do is, well, listen to a couple ads. That's what pays the bills. 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

0: Greg Lynn Mornings and the greatest hits of all time. 104.9 The Cat. It's Major Tom, which is part two, actually, to Space Oddity by David Bowie. Yeah, Peter Schilling wrote it as kind of a companion piece to the first song. Hold on tight. Soft Cell, Spin Doctors, and Joan Jett helping us get through the Friday right after this.
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2: Keeping a chance for showers and a few thunderstorms in our forecast for the rest of today, lingering into tonight, too, and more widely scattered activity for tomorrow. Today's high, upper 70s, bit of a breeze from the east and southeast, and the overnight low, mid-60s, warming up to the low 80s on Saturday. Still some chances for wet weather straight through Saturday night. I'm meteorologist Jennifer Naramore.
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0: 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I, too, love rock and roll, Joan Jett, and that's why I love you. She's a rock star through and through. Hold on tight. We are cruising, and Frankie's going to Hollywood.
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0: 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Aerosmith with Dream On, and I am getting out of here, man. Have yourself a great weekend. Do me a solid between now and Monday when I come back, though. Look out for yourself, your friends, your family. It's all you truly have in this world, and nobody's going to do it for you.
1: I second that.
0: And go out and party, man. Drink it up tonight, tomorrow. I don't care. Just don't drink and drive.
2: It's that simple.
0: It really is, man. Don't kill somebody or yourself. Thanks, Frankie.
2: Here to help in any way I can.
0: Check it out. We got the Eurythmics, some Van Halen, some Journey on the way, so don't go anywhere. I'll see you on Monday. Peace.
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